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The time is 7 a.m. on Radio Lesotho. I am Molayen Tladi. Good morning. The media has to go beyond reporting incidents of gender-based violence, GBV, and help the public understand its causes, impact on survivors, and ways of preventing it. This was said by the Ministry of Gender, Youth and Social Development Principal Officer Ms. Mamuti Bedingakani during the GBV reporting workshop, stating that journalists need to ensure that their reporting

0: In protect dignity of survivors and avoids language that blames victims. Gender Equality and Social Inclusion Advisor Dr. Mosiwa Ramakwili urged journalists to broaden their knowledge on issues they cover, saying journalists reporting sensitive cases like rape need to have basic understanding on human anatomy. Persons with Disability Advisory Council PWDAC Chairperson Ms. Matshepiso Mogorumeng says the two-day workshop for news reporters and journalists on the role in promoting the rights of people with disability is meant to equip them with information to report their human rights stories with facts. Ms. Mogorumeng pleaded with the media to help them with inclusion, dignity and equal opportunities in all areas of life. She acknowledged the PWDAC's partnership with the Media Institute of Southern Africa, MISA Lesotho, for a long-term collaboration built on belief that disability is not an ability. MISA Lesotho Chairperson Mr. Kgotsofalang Koloi extended his appreciation to PWDAC on the media training, saying they have learned to tackle their stories respectfully, ethically, and accurately. In other news, water and sewage company Wasco Dam Engineer, Mr. Matitiletswela, says the company plans to strengthen communication with stakeholders and the public while monitoring water availability, water quality, and catchment management. This transpired during the Disaster Management Authority in collaboration with the Lesotho Meteorological Services National Climate Outlook Forum, aimed at providing stakeholders with the latest seasonal climate forecast and strengthening preparedness across different sectors, where DMA Economic Planner Mr. Hlomohang Matopile noted a decline in maize production by 31%, saying the country is experiencing challenges posed by changing and unpredictable weather patterns, therefore recommended the government to increase support to farmers, promote climate-resilient agricultural practices, and invest in drought-tolerant seeds to strengthen food security and reduce the impact of future climate shocks. And finally, in an effort to connect farmers with experts, investors, and different stakeholders, Farmers Pizzo convened a four-day knowledge exchange session aimed to attract youth to participate in livestock production in Maseru under the theme Celebrating Excellence, Advancing Agriculture and Transforming Lives. Delivering keynote address on behalf of the Minister of Agriculture, Food Security and Nutrition, Acting Director Field Services Mr. Mabusetsa Makau said Farmers Pizzo is meant to create a platform to access market and identify possible solutions to challenges faced by livestock farmers. A livestock expert from the National University of Lesotho, Mr. Sitsumi Molapo, said most farmers depend heavily on imported genetic resources, which they lack knowledge of, hence the decline in production, saying they can consult NUL when faced with challenges, while the regeneration of landscape and livelihoods wall manager, Mr. Mofitli Motetero, said role is meant to guide farmers through their challenges for better production. Now let us take a look at the financial indicators for this morning. US dollar is 16 maloti, British pound is 21 maloti and 68 decendem. Euro is 18 maloti and 61 decendem. Australian dollar is 11 maloti and 55 decendem, while Japanese yen is 10 decendem. This is the end of our bulletin. Tune in for the next bulletin at 9 a.m. Once again, good morning.
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The time is exactly 30 minutes after the hour one. This is Radio Lesotho. The news is read by Malapabo Majoro in a very good afternoon. The Malaysian High Commissioner to the Kingdom of Lesotho, His Excellency Dato Yabazlan Yosaf, presented his credentials to His Majesty King Letsia III at the Royal Palace in Maseru today. When accepting this letters, His Majesty said the two countries share common beliefs of the well-being of their citizens and that their relations come as far as 1988 and are built on trust. He indicated that they should continue to identify new areas that will develop its citizens' life. His Excellency Yosaf said they stand ready to work closely with Lesotho to expand trade and investment, strengthen connection between business of two communities, and explore new areas of mutually beneficial cooperation. In other news, Lesotho participated in the African Ministerial Mid-Term Review of the Doha Program of Action in Addis Ababa, Ethiopia, to assess progress towards the 2022 to 2031 program ahead of the Global Mid-Term Review in Doha, Qatar, next March. The Ministry of Foreign Affairs and International Relations Public Relations Officer, Mr. Sitlokel Khela, says Lesotho chaired a session on using science, technology, and innovation to address multinational vulnerabilities. Discussions also focused on digital infrastructure, connectivity, and digital literacy,

particularly access, affordability and inclusion. Mr. Lekgela said the country also highlighted progress and challenges facing Africa's least developed countries in implementing the program, saying the meeting ended with the adoption by agreement of an outcome document which will form Africa's contribution to the global review in March 2027. The Commissioner of the Lesotho Mounted Police, Advocate Boroto Matsoso, says that there is no progress in regard to Mr. Kananelo Bulwetse's brutality and adoption case due to the insufficient information in the statement he made to the police. This Advocate Boroto said at the press conference held today at police headquarters in Maseru to present the developments of the investigations of Mr. Bolwetse's adoption case since length. This transpired at a farmers' Bison knowledge exchange held in Maseru, intended to equip farmers with knowledge on a livestock production, where Mr. Motsetero explained that well-reserved range lengths cut feeding costs as a

Number one radio station, best DJ, my DJ, let's in the rating. The Senegal Channel Shamas was also there. Kiba Jerome, your mother, your mother, and Lamasuka and Zule Pepper. As answer me is that Legiana Tapa Multi Polo, Wamatonga Sabo, Wamatonga Multi Fana Guna Matamas along with Lamuki and Bako, eh? Bassina was super government of Messina Tasha until we say for dinner. Tamana Piri, I say Pegatama, Hamana Tau, a little conquad. Para you want to take a period, but I want to have a little bit of a little bit of a little bit of a little bit of a little bit of a little bit of a little bit of a little bit of a little bit of a little bit of a little bit of a little bit of a little bit of a little bit of a little bit of a little bit of a little bit of a little bit of a little bit of a little bit of a little bit of a little bit of a little bit of a little bit of a little bit of a little bit of a little bit of a little bit of a little bit of a little bit of a little bit of a little bit of a little bit of a little bit of a little bit of a little bit of a little bit of a little bit of a little bit of a little bit of a little bit of a little bit of a little bit of a little bit of a little bit of a little bit of a little bit of a little bit of a little bit of a little bit of a little bit of a little bit of a little bit of a little bit of a little bit of a little bit of a little bit of a little bit of a little bit of a little bit of a little bit of a little bit of a little bit of a little bit of a little bit of a little bit of a little bit of a little bit of a little bit of a little bit of a little bit of a little bit of a little bit of a little bit of a little bit of a little bit of a little bit of a little bit of a little bit of a little bit of a little bit of

0: 5, 4, 3, 2, 1. We have ignition. 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
2: I got the gentleman, so I'm sorry, so let's take a look at the monarchy that's in like a chilling. Get out of the show, man. Louis. I'm going to go to the thing like a chain. I'm going to go to the thing like a chain. I'm going to go to the thing like a chain. I'm going to go to the thing like a chain. I'm going to go to the thing like a chain. I'm going to go to the thing like a chain. I'm going to go to the thing like a chain. I'm going to go to the thing like a chain. I'm going to go to the thing like a chain. I'm going to go to the thing like a chain. I'm going to go to the thing like a chain. I'm going to go to the thing like a chain. I'm going to go to the thing like a chain. I'm going to go to the thing like a chain. I'm going to go to the thing like a chain. I'm going to go to the thing like a chain. I'm going to go to the thing like a chain. I'm going to go to the thing like a chain. I'm going to go to the thing like a chain. I'm going to go to the thing like a chain. I'm going to go to the thing like a chain. I'm going to go to the thing like a chain. I'm going to go to the thing like a chain. I'm going to go to the thing like a chain. I'm going to go to the thing like a chain. I'm going to go to the th

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6: 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I'm Mr. Masala. So let's go to Shabantu Manato. 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I know the girls, but I believe when I feel like a little. Yo!
7: It might seem crazy what I'm about to say.
6: And I know it might seem crazy. But I know! I get a hand come on, I think I'm gonna tip. You're so happy! Hey, happy. Pharrell.

They say yes, I'm happy. I shop and come on out to my mission, my salad, sort of thing. I'm a palace, poison, I'm happy. Because I'm happy. Because I'm happy. Because I'm happy. Because I'm happy. Because I'm happy. Because I'm happy. Because I'm happy. Because I'm happy. Because I'm happy. Because I'm happy. Because I'm happy. Because I'm happy. Because I'm happy. Because I'm happy. Because I'm happy. Because I'm happy. Because I'm happy. Because I'm happy. Because I'm happy. Because I'm happy. Because I'm happy. Because I'm happy. Because I'm happy. Because I'm happy. Because I'm happy. Because I'm happy. Because I'm happy. Because I'm happy. Because I'm happy. Because I'm happy. Because I'm happy. Because I'm happy. Because I'm happy. Because I'm happy. Because I'm happy. Because I'm happy. Because I'm happy. Because I'm happy. Because I'm happy. Because I'm happy. Because I'm happy. Because I'm happy. Because I'm happy. Because I'm happy. Because I'm happy. Because I'm happy. Because I'm happy. 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
2: It's a throwback. 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It's a movie. I am movie. Hey, I'm movie. I'm movie. But it's nice to be here tonight. Ay. I would just sing a little more, may his soul rest in peace. I would do a leave, I said, one. I would do a leave, I said, one. I'm going to tell you, I'm going to tell you, I'm going to tell you, I'm going to tell you, I'm going to tell you, I'm going to tell you, I'm going to tell you, I'm going to tell you, I'm going to tell you, I'm going to tell you, I'm going to tell you, I'm going to tell you, I'm going to tell you, I'm going to tell you, I'm going to tell you, I'm going to tell you, I'm going to tell you, I'm going to tell you, I'm going to tell you, I'm going to tell you, I'm going to tell you, I'm going to tell you, I'm going to tell you, I'm going to tell you, I'm going to tell you, I'm going to tell you, I'm going to tell you, I'm going to tell you, I'm going to tell you, I'm going to tell you, I'm going to tell you, I'm going to tell you, I'm going to tell you, I'm going to tell you, I'm going 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

But Lovers Weekend, number one of radio station, our best DJ, my DJ. Let's in the rating. Let's in the what? Let's in the rating 18. Let's in the rating. Other than like a general claim, I'm Mr. Masala Soto. Ukwafela, didn't do them, not did it.

0: 5, 4, 3, 2, 1. 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

0: pere by Tiguan Papsin Zahaso. 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
0: and that. How did pirin you okay? 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
0: When also the grade man?
1: Grade 7.
0: Grade 7?
1: Hey.
0: 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Gone ganch. Yeah? Hopo le fella ore. How some tong wala fella la man hopo lo DJ let you say? Gone ganch, ne? Yes. Jolo, when are you to watlo bang ho ho?
1: Ke watlo ba doctor.
0: Watlo ba doctor. Hey, man, you. 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Medical doctor, je.
1: And.
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0: 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Get a very human body party and go fair, yeah.
1: And
0: once a piece, yeah.
1: And
0: how are we to Osman?
1: Getting a lady at the gate.
0: Oh, ho, lady.
1: And
0: oh, ho. Gabata was so good on his Lena, Coppella, Bahai, Bobatanga, Coppella, Fella, Kubi, Lepal, Bobatanga, Coppella, Fella, Watanga, Hopola, that's in the casino, but the boy was selling me in Salas suit.
1: You hope was there, Abutuaga, Butimo Rapid. The demo look and the desk. 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
1: Yeah.

0: number one at radio station up at DJ Matt DJ Let's in the rating 1818. Mamma, you're some sort of letter. I don't know about coming out. That's in like a channel. I don't know about the thing in like a channel here. 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
1: I got that, but I'm not going to really put your well in my bona book.
0: Run and now we scatch your halopody.
1: Yeah, they will.
0: I tell you that, eh? 2231 6429 plus 2665 9933. Mammy, you are someone else with the legs and I know what I'm going to say. I'm going to say, Kwano, Salomon Salasu, to that thing, Alina Lacacino. Put your pill in that day, Sere, what leader, eh, fitile, when I'm going to say, Mammy, you are someone else Yabo Baby. Ya bobedi ire mamu nyamane motswa le hlakeng me ibe karabo ya pele ke karabo ya pele ke tweba ya bobedi ke katse ya boraro ke Mahlao 2231 6429 plus 2665 9933 are we doing a karabo in a pet in KF Mutwa le Hake Karabo in a pet in a KF 2231 6429 plus 2665 9933

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0: I'm a very similar suit. 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Still, you send us and deb Simona. 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Who drank him, Raju? 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Where one of you? Eh, oh, who drank?
1: Who
0: sharp? Yes, Hannah, we do not be to Lau Grenama.
1: Bonolo.
0: How will all about our bass boo, Jay? Eh, Wabana, Kikeniki, Bonamuna, Wabana on our computer, say 1, 2, Honalim will do lemon and palace go fail. Who say about computer at Taruka Pelagamona, Limitinina, Le Fonuaga, oh, Wabana, Kiapina, Gimonatif, eh?
1: Leander.
0: What was with the Hamonat? Eh?
1: Leander.
0: Eh, oh, Maranamona is. Never you call a sharp, but eh, I'm out. I no lie, you call a sharp on Fanacoat. Le Ling knew it's a good handle. O se etsa grade ma? 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
0: 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Wow, bona. 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
0: holade
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0: one service
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0: Oh, hi, hi, my show. 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Just a pin away, got any monate monana house you go, actually, got to well alone.
1: Pinea.
0: Eh, yeah, pin away, got any monate give it.
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0: 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I corner monarate well, I'm on a gamble. 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
0: 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Yeah? 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
1: Yeah, I'm not.
0: What's a very holla sharp? Yeah? What's a holla sharp?
1: I ain't got a holla sharp.
0: Oh, you can go to the wood at the holla sharp, but I got none to use. I mean, one poor old man, I want to see what she was going to do. I want to say, Sales Hamona.
1: Yeah?
0: Yeah? Salo. Ke re utlwe pineng ha monna na ke yone

0: Ay, ay, ay, ay, ay, ay, ay, ay, ay. Number one of radio station, the best DJ, Matt DJ, let's in the 18 area. And that the chair we put it. Is Kavalaka now we put it. Bim Banda will never let in. Well, how about it? What pattern of
1: that? Joe, come on, I'll have Polish.
0: Yes.
1: Oh, I think, oh, man, my copy. But we are man, Maria. By Cate. Yeah, by Cate,
0: I'm going to go to the house.
1: I'm going to go to the house.
0: Lifetime horror. 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
1: 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Yeah.
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2: 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Kaya Mthethwa, Soli Mahlangu, Lebo Sekgobela, Tshepo Gerentshane, Manana, Rorisa Motsamai, Lebona Musiti, Ntate Dupes, Rita Motsiari, Minister Spokes, and your favorite gospel ensemble, Tehila Africa. 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

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Yes, I'm here. I'm telling you, it's a throwback Thursday, the thing like a general. However, to a little, who's a little,

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1: wrong? Come help, La Randa, there.
0: Come help, ma'am. Wait.
1: Hello, Randa.
0: I'm going to say what's wrong with the one out of Hokkaido. I'm going to say what's wrong with the one out of
1: Hokkaido. Hello, Randa, there. Hot on the foot for a bat, eh? Gallo, you made it. I live so like I can make a land and wait. The service I'm hot on. The service I'm officing yam. Environmental health. Your next money I have to have a Ministry of Health. 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

The time is exactly 6 o'clock. This is Radio Lesotho. The news is read by Malababo Majoro. A very good evening. New Zealand High Commissioner and Thailand Ambassador to Lesotho presented the letters of credence to His Majesty King Letsia III at the Royal Palace and paid a courtesy call to the Right Honourable the Prime Minister Ntsokwane Matekane in Maseru today. His Majesty showed that New Zealand has played an important role in the recent mixed proportional presentation method of elections used in the country, saying they also needed to share their experiences in the wool and mohair sector. He also said Lesotho and Thailand will strengthen their relationship in various fields to develop the welfare of their citizens and also address the challenges of climate change. The New Zealand High Commissioner, His Excellency Philip Haidt,

0: market. Honorable Mucho Barwane said this on the second day of a knowledge exchange aimed to strengthen grain production, soil agronomy, and crop nutrition against climate change, where soil science expect from the National University of Yam, hence decline in production, encouraging farmers to use organic manure and soil test pH regularly. Plant protection and aquatine expect from the Ministry of Agriculture, Dr. Motlatsi Maladela, said quality production and international market can be reached if farmers use chemicals, certified seeds and proper irrigation. In other news, Lesotho and South Africa have agreed to accelerate the implementation of bilateral commitments following the conclusion of the mid-term review of the Bi-National Commission in Pretoria, South Africa. The Ministry of Foreign Affairs and International Relations Public Relations Officer, Mr. Sitloke Lekgela, said the review helped both countries to move from dialogue to implementation, noting progress across five sectoral clusters, saying key outcomes include progress towards a new migration model, advancement of phase two of the Lesotho Highlands Water Project, and plans to accelerate one-stop border post services at Maseru and Maputwe, as well as cooperation on special economic zones and clean energy. Mr. Lekgela said the two countries also committed to strengthening economic and political cooperation, including cross-border trade, clean energy, peace and security. The outcomes will inform the third session of a Bi-National Commission scheduled for South Africa in 2027. Pollution caused by human activities has already been detected in parts of Magaleen River during the assessment of water resource ahead of a construction of a dam expected to benefit four countries. Environmental and Safeguards Officer Mr. Ermont Ntshege said this during the ongoing biological survey under the Lesotho Lowlands Water Development Project phase, saying the survey is being conducted to establish the river's water quality, quantity, aquatic life and other organisms, which will determine how the water resource can continue to sustain communities and livestock after the construction, urging the communities to improve waste management and the degradation of water. Speaking on behalf of Heras, Ramatsoku Rampai said protecting CDB, the source of Magaleen River, is essential. He says Heras needed to do the part as environmental stewards by protecting the catchment and the wetlands to ensure the sustainability of water resources. This concludes our news bulletin. Stay tuned for Sesotho Bulletin at 7 o'clock.
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0: 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Thank you, Dad. Just tell him we're now below. We can't afford anything. Ataba, we are crazy.
2: 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I'm a walk.
0: Oh, now we need. We have some more. No, I'm going to have to super. I'm going to have to super. Let's go. Crazy doctor of doctors.
2: Waka, we should get in one to go for the last
0: one. Can we do our ten? Dad, just tell him we're going to go. Talk to you. 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
1: Zungo, zungo, zungo.
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2: Hello, I'm doing good.
1: How are you feeling?
2: I'm doing well, thank you.
1: How's your health?
2: Well, I'm doing well, thank you.
1: How's your dad?
2: Well, I'm doing well.
1: What's your name, Mungakawan?
2: I'm doing well, thank you. What's your
1: name? I'm doing
2: well, thank you. I'm doing well, thank you. 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
0: I'm not going to go to the house. I'm not going to go to the house. I'm not going to go to the house. I'm not
1: going
0: to
1: go to the
0: house. I'm not going to go to the house. I'm not going to
1: go
0: 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I'm not going to go to the house. I'm not going to go to the house. I'm not going to Oh, ke a tsapa go ntsa mametsi o tla gutla tlo fana ka dinotlolo tsa hae.
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0: Eh, Mono Mono, can you go to Ki? 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
2: 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I'm going to go to the house.